fiddle player too. And if you'd care to take a dare, I'll make a bet with you. Now you play pretty good fiddle, boy, but give the devil his due. I bet a fiddle of gold against your soul, 'cause I think I'm better.

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0: Cloudy skies expected.
1: 53 tomorrow night.
0: Chance for showers. I'm staff meteorologist Derek Height. Currently, it's 70 degrees.
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2: NBC News Radio, I'm Scott Carr. President Trump's announced some major foreign energy investments into the U.S., saying today from the Oval Office, South Korea's committing more than $50 billion toward building a natural gas pipeline from Alaska's North Slope to the southern part of that state for export to Asian markets. Trump says South Korea will also invest $200 billion in building a power-generating station in Texas. The president says he's spoken with Israeli Prime Minister Benjamin Netanyahu after an incident on board a Dubai passenger jet. The co-pilot of a flight from Dubai to Israel is under arrest after allegedly trying to stab the captain and crash the plane. Trump says Netanyahu told him a passenger, a plumber by trade, had pulled the attacker out of his flight chair and somehow managed to level out the plane, saving everyone aboard. A federal judge in California has cleared the way now for Paramount Skydance to acquire Warner Brothers Discovery. Sharon Reardon has the update.
3: The judge approved the settlement, resolving an antitrust lawsuit brought by 12 state attorneys general who had opposed the $110 billion merger. Under the deal, Paramount will spend at least an additional $1.5 billion as the closing date for the merger. The deal would combine two major Hollywood studios along with Paramount Plus and HBO Max and television networks, including CBS, CNN, Comedy Central, and Food Network.
2: President Trump is hitting the road, pushing his record on the economy and trying to pump up Republicans before the midterm elections. He'll be delivering remarks to workers at the Peterbilt Motors facility Thursday in Denton, Texas. He then goes to Durant, Oklahoma for a rally that'll feature plenty of Trump-endorsed candidates, and others will join the president in Mobile, Alabama to celebrate the groundbreaking of that city's new $4 billion bridge. Scott Carr, NBC News Radio.
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This is gonna hurt. This is gonna hurt like hell. This is gonna damn near kill me. Sometimes the truth ain't easy.

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1: This report is sponsored by the Crohn's and Colitis Foundation.
2: NBC News Radio, I'm Scott Carr. President Trump's announced some major foreign energy investments into the U.S., saying today from the Oval Office, South Korea's committing more than $50 billion toward building a natural gas pipeline from Alaska's North Slope to the southern part of that state for export to Asian markets. Trump says South Korea will also invest $200 billion in building a power-generating station in Texas. The president says he's spoken with Israeli Prime Minister Benjamin Netanyahu after an incident on board a Dubai passenger jet. The co-pilot of a flight from Dubai to Israel is under arrest after allegedly trying to stab the captain and crash the plane. Trump says Netanyahu told him a passenger, a plumber by trade, had pulled the attacker out of his flight chair and somehow managed to level out the plane, saving everyone aboard.

0: 12. Smithfield and Bethany, 50 cents under on corn, 4.52 for the cash bid. 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At JBS and Centralia, they're 25 cents under on corn. 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I'm Dustin Huffman.
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I ain't crawling in your bed. I don't wanna be the only thing running through your head.